let's get the party started. See you at the bar, you was hardly talking. That's when I knew that your heart was scarring. Friends to lovers need a part to star in. Like, wait, babe, let me

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Way off in the deep end like usual. Niggas swear they passed us, they doing too much. Haven't done my taxes, I'm too turned up.

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See you at the bar, you was hardly talking. That's when I knew that your heart was scarring. Friends to lovers need a part to star in. Like, wait, babe,

0: out the hate.
1: All the time, I mean, you know, all that is cool for the image and all that, but all them is liabilities, you feel me? I'd rather invest in some real estate, you know what I'm saying?
2: So wait, can you repeat that again, man? You're up and coming artist. What did you say you want to do?
1: I said invest in some assets as opposed to

0: Dave to back.
1: Can you express to people how important it is to read? Because I personally think that if you read, even if you didn't finish college or this, that, and the third, but if you read, you can educate yourself. Can you express that to the people out there?
2: I feel the same way, bro. I didn't really graduate high school. You know, I left early when I was like 14. But I was always, you know, had books around me. My mom always, you know what I mean, kept books in the house and she made it important that I was well-versed.
1: Yeah.
2: You know, so it's a habit I just kept as I grew older. And I just read things I was interested in. You know, I started off reading magazines, you know what I mean? That's how I learned about hip-hop culture outside of L.A. By reading like XXL and The Source, hearing about classic albums from other places and all that.
1: Right.
2: And then, like, anything I was interested in, I'd read the magazines about it.
1: Right.
2: And I just start getting the books. And just like you said, a lot of my best ideas, a lot of my business savvy, which I'm, I, you know, I ain't the smartest dude, but I know what I know.

0: bad, bad. Getting lit.
1: Boy.
0: Love your vibe.
1: Yeah.
0: We the best.
1: Boy.
0: Give me the light.
1: Yeah.
0: And we turn it up every time.
1: Every time.
0: And we bust it up, watch it.
1: Watch it.
2: Ha! Kiba, how you bad, sir?